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You know you.

a fire and cloud of boiling smoke, obliterated by the first atom bomb used in the history of World War II. Such an electrified report of the American crew of the Super Fortress would stop the bomb as a cataclysmic warning to the Japanese: get out of the war or be destroyed.

by candlelight, I find in sight fundamental movement. So when it's black, this insomniac, take an original tack, keep the beast in my nature under ceaseless attack. I get no sleep, I can't get no sleep.

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